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2: 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I wanna know what you're thinking. There are some things you can't hide. I wanna know.

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2: 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And you know what I'm talking about. Just let me know if you wanna go to that home out on the range. They got a lot of nice girls.